0: haven't seen you for a long time.
1: Yeah, it's been a long time.
0: Yeah, it's been a long while. Yeah.
1: How are you doing?
0: I'm doing fine, yeah. Okay, you're looking great, you know?
1: Well, you're looking good, too.
0: Thanks. So you still with her?
1: Yeah, I'm still with her.
0: That's cool. That's cool. I like her, you know?